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The cold never lasts, my darling.

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Too much in my hands to let it go. 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
1: I took an epiphany straight to the face, crawling past the morning people. 5 minutes later, the nice man handing me milk and bread. Could tell I was having this sort of road to Damascus moment. I was a stranger, and I wanted to tell him. I wanted to tell him what is coming in the clouds. Everything.

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0: See, this is what that voice in your head says when you try to get peace of mind.

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And I said, oh boy, right

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'Cause I can see the future, and it's a place

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Your bitch blue, yeah, I'm about to call him Rufus.

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February, I felt the same as I do now.